0: I just want.
1: I need a moment of silence. I don't like change, but I'll try it. I don't wanna hear what I should or I shouldn't do. Why are they always defiant? See, all my emotions are liars. 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They don't want freedom to find me. 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Yeah, that's why I'm checking my vitals. They keep on working, but I know breathing don't mean you're

But I'm an old man and can't recognize my own face. And the memories of our youth are hard for me to trace. When death comes to take me.

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It only plagues those who exist. Find the strength of God in life, son. There's more joy than pain in it. And there are dreams still in the night, son. 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

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As I walk home, I let my hands fall to my side and my eyes look up.

0: 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I don't care if they remember me. 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
1: Свободное радио. Правильный.